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0: 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Smoke alarm has been isolated. There is no sign of smoke or fire.
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0: 212 Alpha, turn out to a two-vehicle RTC, no entrapment, at 53 Sullivan Drive, Beaconsfield, over.
1: Welcome Rockhampton, 212 Alpha, show us responding to two-vehicle RTC. Message is broken, can I confirm, was that nil entrapment, over?
0: 212 Alpha, that is affirmative, nil entrapment, over.
1: That's all acknowledged, just confirming 214 Alpha is out of job, over.
0: 212 Alpha, that is a negative. We had 214 Alpha over south side at station 12. Over.
1: Viacom, that's acknowledged. 212, 214 Alpha did leave south side some time ago. Over.
0: Alpha standby. Viacom, 214 Alpha, over.
2: Viacom, 214 Alpha, that's acknowledged. We'll take this fire call. Please have details through to my boss, man. Over.
0: Roger, 1240, Viacom 212 Alpha, over.
1: Viacom, acknowledge, word back, can you show 212 Alpha as code 40?
0: 01214. Viacom 214 Alpha, over.
2: 214 Alpha, go ahead.
0: 214 Alpha, information should have been sent to your phone for a two-vehicle RTC. No entrapment on Sullivan Drive. Confirming, are you responding, over?
2: 214 Alpha, that's acknowledged. Sure, they're responding, over.
0: Responding, 1214.
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0: 212 Alpha, code 5, 1214.
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0: Mike, I'm 212 Kilo. 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
0: Mike, I'm 214 Alpha, over.
1: Mike, I'm 214 Alpha. Can we get a CA on GPS and QAS, please?
0: 214 Alpha requesting ETA for ambulance police, 1219.
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0: 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Not required. 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
1: Icom 214 Alpha. From police, they have a crew proceeding shortly from Northern Beaches Station, and ambulance are showing it's on route. 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
0: Icom 214 Alpha, further to last, QAS is not required. Over.
1: 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Ambulance not required. 1222.

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0: 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They said don't believe so, this is just a post-seizure, over.
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0: 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We have a full crew, ambulance pulled over and met with advanced care paramedics. They now have another driver, so we're returning to Rockhampton, over.
1: 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You have passed with the QAS. You've taken up with them. They have another driver. Are you going to return to Rockhampton, 4203?
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0: Viacom, this alarm was activated in zone 52. Ground toilet behind the shop 2452. Cruisers investigate the area. No sign of smoke or fire. Unknown reason for activation. This detector has been isolated. Security advised of the isolation. 212 Alpha is code 12. Over.
1: 212 Alpha alarm activated in zone 52. Ground toilet behind shop 2452. Crews have investigated. No sign of smoke or fire. Unknown reason for activation. Detector has been isolated. Security has been advised. And your code 12, 1413.
0: Okay, I'm turning 214 Alpha.
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0: 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We have 1 code 9 on the ground with ambulance. Further message to follow.
1: 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You've got 1 code 9 on the ground with the ambulance. More to follow. 1415.
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0: I'm 244 Alpha, crews assisted, QAS, packaging casualty into ambulance, no further brigade action required, we're code 4, over.
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0: 14 Alpha, just be advised, received a further 000 call stating that this is under a tree where mulch keeps on reigniting. There are persons on scene with a fire extinguisher attempting to extinguish, but it does keep on flaring up, over.

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0: 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Lean up, Bravo. I'm 214 Alpha, fire was extinguished on arrival by public. Crews dent down, case one. We are code 4 and we are code 5, over.
1: 214 Alpha, fire was extinguished on arrival by public. Crews dent down, case 1, code 4 and code 5, 1602.

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0: Charlie Delta. 65 Alpha River. 65 Alpha, we're in code 1 at Emerald Hospital, taking up with staff, over.
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0: 1065 Alpha, ring has been removed from finger using Dremel tool. 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
1: 1065 Alpha, just confirming that was ring removed from finger and going to hospital, is that correct? 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
0: Negative Falcon, that is, ring has been removed from finger using Dremel tool. We're code 4, over.
1: Acknowledged. 1639.

Okay, I'm doing this is 614 Alpha. Now forever. 614 Alpha is responding ASA, final hospital level. 14 Alpha responding, 1640. Rockhampton, 212 Alpha. 212 Alpha, forever. 212 Alpha is turning out ASA, Marta Hospital, over. Turning out 1640.

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0: Okay, Anson, this is 214 Alpha, over.
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0: ICOM 214 Alpha, code 1, AFA, Minor Hospital, taking up the staff, over.
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0: Mike on 214 Alpha, this op detector was located in Zone 2, the X-ray plant room. Crews are investigating, over.
1: 214 Alpha, detector was located in Zone 2, X-ray plant room. Crews investigating, C-46.
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0: Com 214 Alpha, this detector was Lima 09 Delta 045. Crews have extensively investigated. There's no signs of smoke or fire, but we're unable to locate detector. Over.
1: Alpha, this detector was Lima 09 Delta 045. Crews have extensively investigated. There's no sign of smoke or fire, however, unable to locate the detector at 1659.
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1: 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You've advised management to have a technician come in and investigate and reinstate. 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
0: 5Com, we have one code Alpha. Here's a QAS being treated. Do you provide ETA for QPS, over?
1: Alpha, one code on Alpha, enhanced QAS being treated. 235 Alpha, be advised, QPS are showing en route, over.
0: Acknowledge that, 5Com.
1: 1912.

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1: 5 and 12,
0: Flight 7. Falcon Arcanton 230, 4 Alpha, just requesting any additional information. If this pole is fully lit, and can we also notify Ergon? Over.
1: Alpha, request additional information from 000 caller, stated someone was backburning and power pole is now on fire. No lines have fallen, no injuries. Caller will flag you down on arrival. Ergon have been notified, over.
0: All acknowledged, Falcon.
1: 1913.

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0: Falcon, QPS are now on scene. Both primary and secondary search now complete on vehicle. One carrier 9 Alpha still being treated by QAS at this point in time. Unknown delay time, over.
1: 235 Alpha, QPS on scene, primary and secondary search completed with the vehicle. 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
0: Ficom Northampton 234 Alpha, we're code 1. Fire looks like it has been extinguished prior to our arrival, taking up with owners, over.
1: Two thirty four Alpha code 1, fire looks like it's extinguished prior to arrival, taking up with owners, 1916.

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0: Bargara Campton 234 Alpha. Just confirming this fire was extinguished on arrival. I now have crews case one dampening down some residual smoke. The power post in question is numbered 413-1992. Over.
1: For Alpha, fire extinguished on arrival, crews in action, case one, dampening down residual smoke. Post in question is 413-1992. 234 Alpha, you also have GPS at direct, over.
0: Yeah, that's acknowledged, Firecom. The informant of 165 Peter Street let us know that a neighbouring house came over to extinguish, so I'm just going to take up with the resident of 166 Peter Street. Over.
1: 234 Alpha, roger. The informant of 165 Peter Street let you know that the neighbouring house extinguished. You're taking up with the resident at number 166 Peter Street, 1921.

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0: 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We also have one vehicle being loaded onto tilt tray. 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
0: 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We're no longer required. 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
0: 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Crews are extinguished. Any residual hotspots? Ergon has confirmed integrity of post. Scene left in hands of QPS. We are code 4, over.
1: C34 Alpha, crews have extinguished the residual hotspots. Ergons have confirmed the integrity of the post. Scene left in the hands of Queensland Police. Code 4, 1933.

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0: 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Your previous message was broken. Viacom only received a text downing zone 6. Is that correct, over?
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0: My comm crew has investigated and found detector activated in concealed space. No silence or smoke or fire. We've isolated on our end, over.
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0: 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No sign of smoke or fire, and we've isolated on our end, over.
1: 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There's no sign of smoke or fire. It's been isolated on your end at 0007.

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0: Well, this is a single vehicle versus a tree. The driver has absconded. GPS have investigated the scene and left the scene to go find the driver. All persons out of the vehicle. Crews have conducted a primary search and de-energization. Stop on call, over.
1: Alpha, single vehicle verse 3, driver has absconded, QPS investigating scene, and they've seen fine driver. All persons out of the vehicle conducted primary and secondary search and de-energized. Stop. 214 Alpha, update from QAS, advising the driver has left scene and returned home, and they have declined a reroute to their address, over.
0: I can receive that driver. Has returned home, over.
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0: 235 Alpha, can we just confirm, is this job at number 16? We do have some smoke issuing from a house, or from the backyard of a house, across the intersection, over.
1: 235 Alpha, the caller was unsure of the number. She said it was next door to number 14. Unsure which direction. 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
2: 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Gordon and Tennyson, we have one cyclist on the side of the road, no other agencies, over.
1: 212 Alpha, code 2, one cyclist on the side of the road, no other agencies, 0755.

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1: Alpha, over.
0: Station, I'm just gonna. We have cyclist and car have collided. Cyclist has minor injuries to his legs. Crew's investigating vehicle, over.
1: 212 Alpha, cyclist and car have collided. Cyclist.

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0: Viacom 212 Alpha, a cyclist is in the hands of Queensland Ambulance. Scene has been left with QPS. All vehicles are off the highway. 212 Alpha is code 4 and code 5, over.
1: 212 Alpha, cyclist in the hands of Queensland Ambulance. Leaving the scene, please, all vehicles off the highway. Code 4, code 5, 0028.

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1: Viacom, Plane Creek, 81, over.
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1: Plane Creek 81 arrived in Kamala, 0825.

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0: Viacom, this alarm is activated zone 9, loop 02, device 038. In the mall, areas investigated, detector located. No sign of smoke or fire. Detectors been isolated. Centre management were not on site, could they please be notified of the activation, over.
1: Alpha, alarm activated zone 9, loop 02, device 038. In the mall, area investigated, no sign of smoke or fire, detector isolated. Center management was not on site, and we will advise of the activation 0836.
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2: 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Have taken up with QPS, patient is out of the vehicle, over.
1: 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Taken up with Queensland Police and the patient is out of the vehicle, 0851.
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0: 214 Alpha from Queensland Police. They believe that they have one male patient who is encapsulated, not entrapped. 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
0: 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Area has been made safe. Incident left in the hands of Queensland Police. We're code 4.
1: 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Incident left in hands of Queensland Police. 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
0: 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Patient has been assisted from the bedroom to the QAS stretcher for transport to Mackay Base Hospital. 212 Alpha is no longer required. We are code 4, over.
1: 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Still no longer required, and said 4, 0927.